0: Before this court passes judgment, will the four defendants please rise and approach the bench?
1: Trust me, guys, it's all under control. The judge is my uncle. He'll take the insanity plea. 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